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A rather home from Sam Brian so. 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

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Amen. 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Amen. Amen. Amen. Amen. Amen. Amen. Amen. Amen. Amen. Amen. Now the person is created some of the Edmund Christ. Now, on Bano Betinas. Amania, I have a son, so Bano Betina, Penny one. Amania, the group,

reality. 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And I'm paying by most of the same. Won't come and look to know, say, now some money pay for me or one on. Me pay the abusia. It's a valuable one by saying, I need you to be found on this Sunday when you have. If I say, I'm going to do the same, I'm going to do the one, I'm going to do the one. If I say, I'm going to do the same, no, a bad thing. Bad thing. 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Only a cup of a bump pulling below. 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That was special. You have a tree and I'm not more about Bettinas. 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Your person, if you look at a woman, will be seen. Put them so on ground, oh, papa. Send a bell, you're buying or buying, you're bearing a bear, and a bear, and you're ultimate. That's all Bettinas in the house.

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Many people be who no no make us say ah. 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Ano atin kwa chance as stress radio. Maybe say ono e bi su ka say ani ono. Na we jina di Awurade ho adanse mo mu hu say. Ayi ono na Awurade aye ne say. Ti say Awurade age say ne frani na. Hu say wo so. Age bi aye nchechire ye. Aye mane ye eda wo babra bo so no. 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

So of the for me can ya me done once and watch the one. 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
1: Now no send me anything a better made than a part of home. 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

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This is Senya Radia Dumwa. 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
0: Give me free my time for sale.
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When I'm a woman of my ass, I get so much as so. 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Everybody else, Bragan and Tiasian, you know. 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

24.com. 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

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It was sin. It was sin. Yes, I will come.

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We speak the capital. 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

Yawurde, Oya Kasia, Oya Kasia, Yamaudu so, Aladia Sano, Minia, Ahaubia Dausibia, Yan Sala Rade, Aladi by you, how I flew so, Obey you a maniano, but you flew so. 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

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Mene Obana.

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over the Amalekites. 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

0: Rahiba Sai in Nawai, Gabon Inta, Rahijiki Pontori and Tiaberia.
1: Oh, Jesus.
0: What's the meaning of Black of Feminia? 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Yes, say the beginning. What's it? We never knew Query. There were two men. We are from Watano, Minia. 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

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And I want to ask someone anymore. And I want your problem. 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

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Near me, catch us on the lens. I can't open you up.

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say, I'm going to say, I'm going to say, I'm going to say, I'm going to say, I'm going to say, I'm going to say, I'm going to say, I'm going to say, I'm going to say, I'm going to say, I'm going to say, I'm going to say, I'm going to say, I'm going to say, I'm going to say, I'm going to say, I'm going to say, I'm going to say, I'm going to say, I'm going to say, I'm going to say, I'm going to say, I'm going to say, I'm going to say, I'm going to say, I'm going to say, I'm going to say, I'm going to say, I'm going to say, I'm going to say, I'm going to say, I'm going to say, I'm going to say, I'm going to say, I'm going to say, I'm going to say, I'm going to say, I'm going to say, I'm going to say, I'm going to say, I'm going to say, I'm going to say, I'm going to say, I'm

0: 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Hey! 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
1: We need the capital! 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

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A rich hat, but the Nabab is still with no soul. The cell. Yama say, Yabab, Yatuba, Yafu. Ha, you're crazy for the baby, Yaba. You're kind of the other side. Now Yatuba, I'm what damn, I'm a Christ. Near the person, the catch on your other side. Now Kayasa suffer was sober, don't grab your tongue. 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Said God for the Yina and Poria Namako or Papa Foma Quasasa, a Intabu Nasi, a Muntafra, a Muntakapre, Namanem and May and Mikurababeti. Yamekasa, Yaya Tasso, where did that was said? A Bassa Pipa,

Patrick Wolf, Miriam. That's why Radia Jatona Badina, what's he? Matia Yanni, none of the Amitio Nipa, Matinasi, Matinasi.

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yeah, yeah, yeah, yeah, yeah, yeah, yeah, yeah, yeah, yeah, yeah, yeah, yeah, yeah, yeah, yeah, yeah, yeah, yeah, yeah, yeah, yeah, yeah, yeah, yeah, yeah, yeah, yeah, yeah, yeah, yeah, yeah, yeah, yeah, yeah, yeah, yeah, yeah, yeah, yeah, yeah, yeah, yeah, yeah, yeah, yeah, yeah, yeah, yeah, yeah, yeah, yeah, yeah, yeah, yeah, yeah, yeah, yeah, yeah, yeah, yeah, ye

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0: 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Mene Obana.
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1: 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Oh, how you go make heaven if your works are not of love? 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

0: When the music stops, after my song is over, with the life that I'm living, bring glory to the Father. 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Replace your name with love next time you meditate.
1: Many fell off the way, they couldn't make it through. 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
1: And though I speak in tongues, and though I prophesy, and though I walk in miracles, signs, and many wonders, I will still go to hell if I don't love my brother. 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And one day Jesus gonna show up in the sky, coming for a church without spot and no blemish. His reward in his hand to every man for his service. And he's gonna separate the sheep from the wolves. Oh, that day when I see him, will he say to me, that good and faithful servant, come stay next to me? 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No, not me, Lord Jesus. I don't wanna spend my years in church showing many the way, and then I miss the way, Lord Jesus. And so I let the bad blood go. Every works of the flesh, pride, and unforgiveness, let us surrender.

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Mene Obana.

0: If you promise to abide with me, Lord, then I will serve you for the rest of my life. 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
1: 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We speak the capital. Mene Obana.

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So I'm not such a fool, I worry anymore. You do say to a new house, what I worry on your cousin. I mean, you know that. Trust it. Pansano, do man I have a saddle? You be touching. Let him say, dear Jesus, your pa is soon near me, a daddy, the free home. Then you may want to watch every report of a you are some kind of mouse. Nia, what's that? Your free mobile, the dear Jesus. Nia, or ten of free mobile, so I hear yes to Christ, the dear and Jesus. So I'll brush watch every part of who have been far. Nia, make come for the same, make come for yes to Christ, I'm mouse. Yes, my name is a woman. That's how the power of a woman. So many of you are a big channel. Nani are saying a big day. Power to Yahweh and Yakobos. Near what Yasia, what Satra, the old Punya only.

na sikan ti kwori mom paye ura fiu ah eh ele anko ah oba we free sikan ti wadwene free wi asan fi nya me ho sikan ti wadwene ko wi ase media kai free ba bi awu free wi ase na sare ye mi kaza sikan ye na mom when you're here, suddenly a swimming out coupon. You will sell us a new question that he knows. Then when you're not allowed to be here, he knows. Now when you're up there, when you're not married, I say, you will have a couple of years to know that. My men will be a new fuck, come on, you don't come home. You're from my youth.

Lord of the real people. 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

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Yeshua, you

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